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One thing I'm very sick of are trending terms, a new trending term for dating or work, or, you know, but I, so they bother me and I'm going to bother you with them. There's a new one. It's about drinking. We'll talk about it coming up. It's HJY.

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You're a home of rock and roll. Why should you not write definitely not a bag full of drugs on, well, a bag full of drugs if the police are around? Well, we'll get into that coming up.

0: 94 HJY. Police in Laurel County, Kentucky were called to a business following a report of a vehicle parked in an employee-only parking area, and the officer spotted a bag in the car that read, "Definitely not a bag full of drugs," end quote. Obviously, officers searched the vehicle, found suspected narcotics and drug paraphernalia in the bag. Damon Bennett was arrested on an outstanding warrant for failure to appear, and Trisha Crowley was taken into custody on multiple charges, including giving an officer false identifying information and possession of a controlled substance. So, yeah, bag said definitely not a bag full of drugs. I would imagine the two will be wearing orange jumpsuits soon that say definitely not getting out of prison anytime soon.
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94HJY, your home of rock and roll. Right now we got some Shine Down with Second Chance. An apropos song, as I prepare to tell you about how twice a day you'll have a chance to win Godsmack tickets with Paul and Al and Doug and Jen. It's HJY.

0: It's 94 HJY. Yeah, so for two more days this week, Thursday and Friday, twice a day, you got a shot to win Godsmack tickets by listening to Paul and Al in the mornings. Again, then you got to listen to Doug and Jen in the afternoons for your chance to get these tickets to see Godsmack perform at the Xfinity Center on July 2nd. 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

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So this tune here, Self-Esteem by The Offspring, reminds me of a therapy session I had some time ago. And my therapist said, you know what, your problem is that you have low self-esteem. And I said, no, I don't. He said, yes, you do. I said, okay.

love a guy who has lots of money, a fast car, and listens to 94 HJY. Hey, cheer up. One out of three ain't bad. 94 HJY.

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I welcome you all, those who are still awake, even those who are asleep. I could perhaps convince you subconsciously to do my bidding.

0: 94HJY, tomorrow is National Catfish Day. And yeah, if you don't know what catfishing is, I mean, I'm assuming you do, but, you know, people who get duped online, you know, by people who misrepresent themselves, dating websites, whatever. Seattle tops the list as the city where you're most likely to get catfished, while Indianapolis is the biggest catfisher city. Meanwhile, I know this is just moving up to number one. Catfish Town, Wisconsin is now the biggest city where you get catfished. Hey, look, man, you didn't see the red flags when you moved to town. That's on you, sucker.
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3: Benz and Boone. 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Kenny Chesney. Lainey Wilson. 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

94 HJY Aerosmith have added their voice out of those who paid tribute to the late record executive Clive Davis. He died Monday at 94. He discovered Aerosmith, an unknown bar band, in 1972, swiftly signed them to Columbia Records. And basically, I guess Davis was in the bar that night and he spotted Steven Tyler's lips from across the room, and then the rest is history.

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Unless the question is, where'd all my money go? Or what happened to me last night? 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
3: 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Major Lazer. 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
3: 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Kenny Chesney. Lainey Wilson. Major Lazer. Muse.

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5: 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Lainey Wilson. 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
6: 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Kenny Chesney. Lainey Wilson. Major Lazer. Muse.

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1: The Rolling Stones seem to be divided on their future tour plans. While Mick Jagger says he can't wait to tour following up their new album release, Keith Richards, he told an interviewer this week, quote, "I don't know if tours are possible. It's the traveling that takes it out of you."
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1: Yeah. 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
1: In England, authorities have hit an unidentified man with a three-year jail sentence for taking the exams for hundreds of students at Liverpool John Moores University. A professor caught on to the scam through a hard drive that had been turned in by a student, which ended up having a file with students' names, money figures, dates, and other information. I mean, for tax purposes, right? The man who apparently was doing the same at other universities had over £3 million in his bank account.
0: Whoa. Wow. What a test taker. That's kind of like, what is it? Was the show Suits? The young lawyer was taking law school exams for all these people?
1: Oh.
0: Yeah.
1: I haven't seen that show.
0: Okay.
1: I'll have to check it
2: out. I haven't seen that show because I haven't passed a bar ever in my life.
3: Paul and Al.
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0: It's HJY, time for Jim Shorts.
1: Oh, yeah. 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Share your code. Reports say that the Celtics are still out there taking a look at what Jaylen Brown might get them in a trade. A couple of teams, according to reports, have inquired. Celtics still looking for a big man. It's not going to be named Giannis, but...
0: we can't trade him to Miami.
1: Something a little less than... yeah, right, exactly.
0: Now, doesn't Miami have two big guys now?
1: Yeah, they got Bam Adebayo.
0: Can't we get Bam? Would we do that?
1: Yeah, I think they really like him. That was one really good player. You know, the other ones that are being mentioned are... You know, good but not great. You know, they're serviceable, and they're maybe better than serviceable, but they're not Giannis, who is top 10 player in that league and an MVP in that league at one point. So, you know, he's diminished a little bit in his skills and his health and everything, but...
2: Oh, we know all about diminished skills and health, believe me.
1: I don't know, Al. You're selling you more skills than health, I would say. Yeah. You're in fine shape. You just suck.
2: Thanks. That's what friends are for, honesty.
1: At this point.
0: Tell you what, though, Al is serviceable, though.
1: He is definitely that. Yeah. Keep Jaylen Brown at this point, right? I mean, you're going to get pennies on a dollar if you make a move for a big man who's just a big man. Sox blow another lead, lose 2 out of 3 to Colorado. They had the Rockies 6-3 and gave up 3 in the 7th inning, 2 more in the 8th, lose it 8-6. Yankees 4-2 over the Tigers. And Milwaukee Brewers reliever Abner Uribe sat out last night's game. 1-game suspension from Major League Baseball for celebrating an inning-ending strikeout with a, 3 back-to-back-to-back WWE-style crotch chops.
0: Oh,
1: and,
0: okay.
1: Yeah, not exactly family-oriented. So that got him a one-game suspension. So what they did, he's a reliever. So they brought him in to relieve the 4 games prior to Wednesday. And so he wouldn't have pitched anyway.
0: Hmm.
1: And now he's fresh to go on.
0: You know what? Go out and do your crotch chop again.
1: That's cheating right there. Jim Shorts, 91st UI.
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0: 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They're going to be at Xfinity July 2nd. 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
1: If you use a washcloth or a loofah in the shower, you might want to stop. Dermatologists say that washing with your hands is the safest and most effective way to clean your body.
0: Interesting.
1: Yeah.
0: Okay.
1: Again, I'm not masturbating. I'm just washing my fast.
0: I got carried away.
1: Sorry.
2: I was told by my doctor to do that.
1: That's exactly right. Your hands.
3: And if your hands can reach your back, I want to see the video.
1: Your hands are less likely to irritate the skin, and unlike loofahs and washcloths, they don't sit around collecting bacteria between showers.
3: Well, oh, no. Yeah,
0: my hands have been.
3: Yeah, right. Paul's hands have been in the men's room without rinsing.
0: Yeah, right.
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0: tell you why I can't put up with you people, because you're bastard people. 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
1: An annual study on the best states for a summer road trip put Minnesota at number one this year, followed by Utah and Louisiana. Guess which state came in dead last, you guys?
0: Really? Let me see. We're not warmer and cooler?
1: Yeah, Rhode Island came in 50th.
2: Wow. Yeah.
3: Well, then again, of course, it's only 5 minutes of driving through.
1: That's right.
0: You know what? People may miss it. That's what it is.
3: Yeah. That's got to be it.
0: That's the excuse.
4: Massachusetts got all our votes.
1: Yeah. Just so you know, Wallet Hub did look at 32 different factors in three categories, including costs, which, you know, here are high. Safety, which I thought we were a relatively safe state.
0: Yeah, especially with the bridges.
1: Yeah, how many attractions or activities there are.
0: Oh, Rocky Point, where are you?
1: Now that Rocky Point's gone, there's no more free fall, you guys, or flume rides. So what are we supposed to do? Like national parks, amusement parks, beaches, lakes, scenic drives. We don't have a lot of those things, but we do have a lot of scenic beaches. So.
0: Yeah, we definitely have that. And we have the landfill. Let's not forget that.
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8: 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Cardi B. Goo Goo Dolls. Chesney, Lainey Wilson, Major Lazer, Muse,

0: 94 HJY, make the handoff to Jim Shorts.
1: Oh, that's a sports term. I like that. 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New York Times yesterday released a story on Deanna Rossini. Rossini formerly wrote for The Athletic, which is owned by the New York Times, so kind of an inside look at this thing, I guess. So you're not going to get anything too bad, but it was a track of the timeline of the relationship with Mike Vrabel. One interesting note, Rossini, according to the story, made about $800,000 a year before resigning. Pretty good chunk of change right there. Yeah. I hope they had fun.
0: Hope she was buying some dinners for her.
1: Well, he was doing okay himself.
0: Yeah, so. That's true.
1: A little better than 800 grand. World Cup USA, Turkey, 10 p.m. tonight, SoFi Stadium. USA will sit out a couple of players that have a yellow card. You get another one, you get a red card, you got to sit out. They don't want that for the knockout round. And Christian Pulisic, initially they said they probably wouldn't play tonight, still getting back from injury, but might get out there and get a little work just to be ready for the big rounds coming up. Reports say the Celtics are still looking at a possible trade. Jaylen Brown for a big man in the league, a couple of options out there. NBA draft over, second round, Celtics get Dylan Mitchell. The ESPN crew gives the Celtics an A- on their two picks. And the Maine Celtics are very happy about that because that's where these guys are going to play for a while. Sox blow another lead. Rockies beat them 8-6 with a come-from-behind win. Yankees 4-2 over the Tigers. And September 5th, a marathon we can all get behind, the Marathon de Chateau in Medoc. It's through Vineyards. They have a race. Nice. You have to wear instead of regular marathon type of gear. Yeah. Mm-hmm. Fancy dress. They have a theme every year. This year's the 80s. No water stations, instead wine stations.
2: Whoa.
1: Yeah. And then they also have oysters and steak along the way.
2: Yeah. Sweet.
1: They call it the world's booziest marathon.
2: I got to tell you something. I would purposely go as slow as possible.
1: Right. Well, that's it. Yeah. They call it the longest marathon. Not in distance. It's 26.2 like all the others. But there are 23 wine tasting stops.
0: Right. That's right. You know, Barbara and I did a bike ride in Italy where it had like wine tastings along the way. It's like combining the wine tasting and any athletic activity after that's not a good idea.
1: It's a little safer to be running. All you
0: do
1: is fall.
0: Yeah, right, on the bike.
2: Oh, boy. Ah, chase. With the bike, you can go right off the cliff.
0: Yeah.
1: And you can take about 18 other people with you.
0: Yeah.
1: Jim Shorts, 94 HJY.

0: Hell yeah.
1: It is your home of rock and roll, HJY. It's time for Paul and Al's Music Appreciation Class, going back to 1975 at the old Providence Civic Center. Eric Clapton played to a sold-out house. And we'll get some Clapton coming up in just a bit. But the opening act was Santana. And the cool thing, because they toured quite a bit together back in the 70s and 80s, and every time they toured together, the encore would have Carlos coming out on stage and doing the encore duet with Mr. Eric Clapton. Always amazing.

0: Santana with Clapton. Man, those were awesome concerts. It is HJY. It's time for Jim Shorts.
1: 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I just saw on ESPN.com that Caitlin Clark injured her back in a recent WNBA game, so she's got a week back.
0: Yeah, when did that happen exactly?
1: When did what happen?
0: Her back injury.
2: Yeah, what you just said.
0: Yeah.
1: Yeah, well, let's see. What's today?
0: Today's Thursday. Right? Yeah, something EJ day.
3: Yeah,
0: right?
3: Yeah,
1: it's
3: the
1: 20th. Tuesday, it's Monday, the 25th. About a week back.
0: It never gets old. Yes, it does.
1: It doesn't. It really doesn't.
0: Yeah. It's like 36 years of the Fallen Al show. It never gets old.
1: As fresh as the day it was born. Rockies 8-6 over the Red Sox. They get a bunch of late in the game. It looks like the Sox were good. They're doing something different. They're scoring early. They're blowing leads. At least it's different, right? Before, we didn't score at all.
0: Before, they were blowing early and scoring leads.
1: They're still losing, but they're the most improved team in all of Major League
2: Baseball. Congratulations, guys.
1: Yankees 4-2 over the Tigers. World Cup USA and Turkey go tonight. Reports the Celtics, Jaylen Brown, looks like they're not here. He's not going to play here. We're going to find him a home somewhere and get a big man, somebody. It looks that way, like he's not going to end up with the Celtics. Not going to be honest, but it'll be someone. Dylan Mitchell is the draft pick in the second round by the Celtics last night. ESPN gives the Boston Celtics an A- for the draft. So Bryce Hopkins used to be with PC, then with St. John's, and went 49th to Golden State. Nice place to land, though, right?
0: Sure.
1: And finally in sports, UNC center Andre Vissar turned down $5 million in NIL money to go back to UNC for his senior year. And the mock drafts had him, marginal lottery pick, but definitely first-round pick. He slid all the way to number 52.
0: Ooh.
1: And he would have, if he would have to be picked 14th in order to make $5 million
2: as
1: equal to the NIL money.
2: Yeah, right.
1: So now, no guaranteed money, no guaranteed contract, and $5 million left on Chapel Hill for him.
0: Wow.
1: Not going to get it. Jim Shorts, 91st GY.
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1: Blues legend and Rock and Roll Hall of Fame member Buddy Guy will be the subject of a 90th birthday tribute show on October the 1st at Radio City Music Hall in New York. 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

0: Well, the tradition continues here at HJY Thursdays, doing something DJ starting up 8 o'clock. Get a great joke to us. You could win $94 and a very sexy shirt, courtesy of Route 6 Auto Mall Kia in Swansea. So you can give us a call early, 401-224-1994, or just post a joke right now on the Paul and Al Facebook page. Well, you guys have been busting my balls about playing pickleball, and I finally did. On Father's Day.
1: I ate a pickle on Father's Day.
0: That was close. Yeah. But I played for the first time. It was actually, it was fun. Youngest kid is into it. So he took me out and showed me how to do it and then thoroughly kicked my ass. But it is between tennis and ping pong. So I actually worked up a pretty good sweat.
1: I told Paul, I said, if it's between ping pong and tennis, it should be called penis, not pickleball.
0: Well, anyway, on that note, Ben Stiller is out with a new pickleball comedy.
1: Oh, yeah?
0: Called The Dink. I guess it's gonna be out next month.
2: Tennis. Elegance. Aesthetic perfection. She needs our protection. An epidemic is sweeping across our once great nation. And its name is...
3: Pickleball.
4: Here's your pickleball. In the garbage. This is a tennis club, lady.
5: Oh, I get it now. It's like tennis, but easy.
3: Dink!
4: Come on!
3: You want a rematch?
4: Yes, I'd like that opportunity.
0: Okay.
1: You know what? Ben Stiller was great in dodgeball.
0: Yeah,
1: so
0: right.
1: I can only imagine,
0: yep.
1: Right?
0: So put that on your calendar. July 24th, The Dink is coming.
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9: 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Lainey Wilson. 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Muse.

0: Hey, Tickets for Godsmack, chance to meet the band coming up in about 10 minutes or so here at HJY. Right now, it's Jim Shorts.
1: 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So something to add to the list, this is a little non-sports, but something to add to the list of things that used to be great and now are not.
0: Yeah.
1: Well, these are sports references. NBA dunk contest, right? Used to be great.
0: Yeah.
1: Now it's kind of boring to watch.
0: Sure.
1: Sports Center as well, right? Remember that was appointment watching.
0: Right.
1: Keith Olbermann, Dan Patrick.
0: Yeah.
1: Now I can't remember the last time I watched like a full Sports Center.
0: Right.
1: They catch a few minutes. Today's world, that's not, you know, you get it in bits and pieces on your phone and everything. And the new one to add, Amazon Prime Day, which is going on right now. Used to be one day. Now it's like three or four or five.
0: Yeah.
1: I think tomorrow's the last. And it used to be like, you know, 60% off. I mean, significant. You'd wait to buy something to get there because you know you get. Now it's like, you know, was $17. It's $15.75 or something. You know, it's like.
0: And you're the ultimate bargain shopper. For sure.
1: And you pay like $8,000 to be a member of this thing, and then you save like $1.25. I mean, they can get it to you in 20 minutes, but, you know, so I'm just down on it. You know,
0: okay.
1: I was at, last night I was watching.
0: Disappointed.
1: Yeah, a little disappointed. Yeah. Jeff Bezos, I'm a little disappointed in you. Jaylen Brown, a couple of teams have inquired about his service, so it's not going to be Giannis, but he may still end up leaving the Celtics. Celtics are looking for a big man somehow, some way, because that is what got them out early in the NBA playoffs.
0: Yep.
1: No doubt about that. Celtics get an A-minus grade from ESPN on their two draft picks. They were deep, you know, so neither of them are going to be impact right away, but I guess they did okay with them. Sox lose to the Rockies. Yankees beat the Tigers in USA. Turkey. Going to go tonight at 10 o'clock at SoFi Stadium, the World Cup. Jim Shorts, 91st.

0: It's HJY.
1: Another only in Australia story. Video of a professional reptile catcher went viral. He was called to a home near Melbourne where a 12-foot snake was found hiding behind the living room television.
0: That must have been a hell of a big TV, huh?
2: Better than a penguin on the telly.
3: Oh, no. God. There's a penguin on the television set. What's it doing? Standing. I can see that. You know, if it laid an egg, it would roll down the back of the TV set.
0: Shorts, I'm going to come over there and sorry, kick your head now, right?
2: Sorry, I brought it.
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0: Oh, God. 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
0: On the telly. 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
1: 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Cheeky snake is a reptile in the TV.
0: He called it a cheeky snake.
1: Isn't that so funny? Yeah. They just don't care in Australia. No. Meanwhile, we go and we scream every 10 feet like,
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4: Hi, Mike Farrier. How you been?
2: Good. How are you?
4: Good. You're the ninth caller. Pick up tickets for Godsmack.
2: No way.
4: Yeah, way.
2: No way.
4: Yeah, way.
5: Hey, listen, if you keep denying it, we'll just give it to somebody else, dude.
2: No. I'll take it.
5: Okay. So repeat after me. Yes, way.
2: Yes, way, my dude.
4: That okay. Sounds way. Good, Mike Ferry. How tall are you, Mike?
2: I am 5'7".
4: Oh, okay. You know what? You're going to tower over Sully backstage if you win the grand prize.
2: Awesome. That's amazing.
4: Okay, yeah. You got tickets for Godsmack. You're in the running for the meet and greet with the band. We'll be doing it again tomorrow. And everybody, bonus chance to win online. 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Mike, you hang on here, okay?
2: All right, I will.

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1: It's tradition unlike any other.
0: Got that right. Once again, we're putting on the Big Woody Tournament to benefit the awesome work done at the Amos House.
2: Here's a couple of dates to remember. The event will be at the legendary Segregansett Country Club on Monday, August 17th. 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
0: And still just $594, which gets your foursome into the tournament, lunch, cool gifts and prizes from Golfers Warehouse and HJY,
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0: It is your home of rock and roll, HJY. Stump the DJ right around the corner, but right now it's time for Jim Shorts.
1: 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New York Times yesterday released a story on Diana Rossini. Rossini formerly wrote for The Athletic, which is owned by the New York Times, so it's kind of an inside job.
0: And yeah.
1: I kind of gave the timeline of the relationship between she and Mike Vrabel. But interesting note, they say she made $800,000 a year reporting on the NFL
0: wow.
1: for The Athletic. That's a pretty good chunk of change. World Cup USA.
0: Was Coach Vrabel worth it, though?
1: Yeah, I don't know. You'll have to see edition number two of the New York Times for that answer. USA and Turkey going to go tonight. Turkey became Turkey somewhere along the line, or Turkey became Turkey. 10 o'clock start tonight.
0: Has it messed up you ordering sandwiches at Dave's?
2: Yeah, you know, the tough part about that soccer game is the tryptophan by the end of the game. I just want to fall asleep.
1: That's why I always fall asleep watching soccer.
0: Okay. It's not because it's boring. It's Turkey.
1: Thought it was just boring. Okay.
2: Now, if you watched while Hungary was playing, different story.
0: Boy, talk about confusing.
1: That would be a little much. Reports say that the Celtics have not given up on getting Jaylen Brown out of town. Looking for a big man, and they're not shopping him, they say, but a couple of teams have called to inquire about what it would take after the Giannis thing fell through. Bryce Hopkins, second round, 49th pick to Golden State yesterday. Used to be with PC, finished
0: right.
1: up the career at St. John's. Sox blow another lead. Rockies 8-6 with 5 runs in the last couple of innings. They didn't even need the bottom of the ninth to beat the Red Sox. Yankees 4-2 over the Tigers. And finally, it's what? How many RBIs in a 162 game season, right, is considered a lot of RBIs, Paul?
0: I'm going to say 90.
1: 100, right? 100 is the number that marks.
0: Sure. Yeah.
1: Right. And very, very few guys nowadays get to 100. Cubs-Mets doubleheader yesterday. Chicago swept both games, 10-3 and then 10-5. Their ninth hitter in both games, Chicago's Dansby Swanson, had 7 RBIs in the first game, 3-run homer and a grand slam,
0: wow.
1: and 4 RBIs in the second game with a home run. 11 RBIs in one day, 2 games.
0: Man.
1: Yeah. He now has 46. So he had 31 going into the
0: wow.
1: actually he had 31 going into the series, 3-game series. He had 15 in those 3 games, including 3 home runs.
0: Wow.
1: And he just got the Cubs franchise record back in 1970. Ron Santo,
0: remember him?
1: A doubleheader.
0: Sure.
1: Had 10. Remember him?
0: Yeah. Yeah, he was a Hall of Famer, right?
1: He was a good one, right? Yeah. Was he the Penguin?
0: No, that was Ron Say.
1: Ron Say, right.
0: But they had the same body type.
1: They did, right? I thought so, yeah.
2: Short and of course, the hedgehog was, Ron...
0: Ron Jeremy.
2: Ron Jeremy,
0: yeah,
2: right.
0: That's a whole different profession.
2: Yeah, yeah.
0: He hit a ton of home runs.
2: He was able to use two hands to grip that bat.
1: Jim Shore's not a first UI.
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7: Bosnia-Herzegovina eliminated Qatar from the World Cup with a 3-1 win in Seattle. 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
1: And a big thank you to Route 6 Automall Kia in Swansea, sponsoring Stump the DJ, providing the $94 and that Stump the DJ shirt.
2: So post your best joke on the Paul and Al Facebook page or give us a call, 401-224-1994. Stanley says, a friend of mine told me that the dentist at the end of the street got busted for selling drugs. I said, you're freaking kidding me. I've known that guy for 20 years. I didn't know he was a dentist. Steven says, if anybody's interested, I have a friend who bought two tickets to the 2026 World Cup final on July 19th. The idiot didn't realize he's getting married on the same day. So if you want to go in his place, it's at St. Patrick's Cathedral in New York. The bride's name is Mary, and everything's been paid for. John says, I hang a Confederate flag and an ISIS flag in front of my house because I can't afford a security system. So now I'm under 24-hour surveillance by the FBI, the CIA, and Homeland Security for free. And Mike says, a friend of mine has a stutter, and his Nana died. By the time he finished telling us, we were all singing Hey Jude.

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1: Oh, na na na na.
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0: It is your home of rock and roll. That's your home for Stump the DJ. Great joke gets you $94 and the shirt. 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
1: Time for Jokes with Jen.
2: I know. I always get the dad jokes. So what do we have today?
1: Not this time. This time you get relationship jokes.
0: Oh, boy. Those are your favorite.
2: Oh, yeah. Well, I mean, all of my relationships have been a joke, so that works out perfectly.
3: The relationships with your dad jokes. Oh, yeah.
1: I told my wife I wanted to get a memory foam mattress for the bed. She said, "What for? Nothing memorable happens there."
2: Yeah. I like that one.
0: That's up for being the leading joke so far.
2: That might be my favorite of all time.
1: In all our years of marriage, my wife has never apologized to me for anything. Today it finally happened. She said, "I'm sorry I ever met you." My wife told me I'm terrible in bed. I told her it's unfair to make a judgment in less than a minute. I find out my girlfriend is a ghost. I knew it the moment she walked through the door. Okay, that was a dad joke.
2: Okay.
1: Women are like bacon. They smell amazing, taste fantastic, and will kill you slowly.
2: That's right. We prefer the slow burn.
1: Mm-hmm. And I like this one. This is a classic. I had the worst Father's Day ever Sunday. I got 2 more cards than expected.
0: Oh, ouch.
2: Maybe you shouldn't have taken that 23andMe DNA test.
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1: Oh, yeah. 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Share your code. Reports say that the Celtics are still out there taking a look at what Jaylen Brown might get them in a trade. A couple of teams, according to reports, have inquired. Celtics still looking for a big man. It's not going to be named Giannis, but...
0: we can't trade him to Miami.
1: Something a little less than... yeah, right, exactly.
0: Now, doesn't Miami have two big guys now?
1: Yeah, they got Bam Adebayo.
0: Can't we get Bam? Would we do that?
1: I think they really like him. That was their one really good player. But the other ones that are being mentioned are... Good, but not great. They're serviceable, and they're maybe better than serviceable, but they're not Giannis, who is top 10 player in that league and an MVP in that league at one point. So, he's diminished a little bit in his skills and his health and everything, but...
2: Oh, we know all about diminished skills and health, believe me.
1: I don't know, Al. You're selling you more skills than health, I would say. Yeah. You're in fine shape. You just suck.
2: Thanks. That's what friends are for, honesty.
1: At this point.
0: Tell you what, Al is serviceable, though.
1: He is definitely that. Yeah. Keep Jaylen Brown at this point, right? I mean, you're going to get pennies on a dollar if you make a move for a big man who's just a big man. Sox blow another lead, lose 2 out of 3 to Colorado. They had the Rockies 6-3 and gave up 3 in the 7th inning, 2 more in the 8th, lose it 8-6. Yankees 4-2 over the Tigers. And Milwaukee Brewers reliever Abner Uribe sat out last night's game. 1-game suspension from Major League Baseball for celebrating an inning-ending strikeout with a, 3 back-to-back-to-back WWE-style crotch chops.
0: Oh,
1: not exactly family-oriented. So that got him a one-game suspension. So what they did, he's a reliever, so they brought him in to relieve the 4 games prior to Wednesday. So he wouldn't have pitched anyway. And now he's fresh to go on.
0: You know what? Go out and do your crotch chop again.
1: That's cheating right there. Jim Shorts, 91st.

It is HJY and Metallica with a big anniversary remastering of the Reload album. We've got a digital copy of that Metallica classic to give away to caller number 9 right now, 401-224-1994. Then we have a grand prize, which includes Metallica vinyl. Sweet. Good luck.

0: 94, you say what? The gym shorts.
1: Oh, that's a sports term. I like that. 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New customers can get in on the action, bet $5 and score $50 in bonus bets with code SCORE50. New York Times yesterday released a story on Deanna Rossini. Rossini formerly wrote for The Athletic, which is owned by the New York Times, so kind of an inside look at this thing, I guess. So you're not going to get anything too bad, but it was a track of the timeline of the relationship with Mike Vrabel. One interesting note, Rossini, according to the story, made about $800,000 a year before resigning. Pretty good chunk of change right there. Yeah. I hope they had fun.
2: Hope she was buying some dinners for him.
1: Yeah, well, he was doing okay himself.
2: Yeah, so. That's true.
1: A little better than 800 grand. World Cup USA Turkey 10 p.m. tonight, SoFi Stadium. USA will sit out a couple of players that have a yellow card. You get another one, you get a red card, you got to sit out. They don't want that for the knockout round. And Christian Pulisic, initially they said they probably wouldn't play tonight, still getting back from injury, but might get out there and get a little work just to be ready for the big rounds coming up. Reports say the Celtics are still looking at a possible trade. Jaylen Brown for a big man in the league, a couple of options out there. NBA draft over, second round. Celtics get Dylan Mitchell. The ESPN crew gives the Celtics an A- on their two picks. And the Maine Celtics are very happy about that because that's where these guys are going to play for a while. Sox below another lead. Rockies beat them 8-6 with a come-from-behind win. Yankees 4-2 over the Tigers. And September 5th, a marathon we can all get behind, the Le Marathon de Chateau in Medoc. It's through Vineyards. They have a race. Nice. You have to wear instead of regular marathon type of gear.
2: Yeah. Mm-hmm.
1: Fancy dress. They have a theme every year. This year is the 80s. No water stations, instead wine stations.
3: Whoa.
1: Yeah. And then they also have oysters and steak along the way.
2: Yeah.
3: Sweet.
1: They call it the world's booziest marathon.
3: I got to tell you something. I would purposely go as slow as possible.
1: Right. Well, that's it.
2: Yeah.
1: You say that. They call it the longest marathon. Not in distance. It's 26.2 like all the others. But there are 23 wine tasting stops.
2: Right. That's right. You know, Barbara and I did a bike ride in Italy where it had like wine tastings along the way. It's like combining the wine tasting and any athletic activity after that's not a good idea.
1: It's a little safer to be running. All you
2: do
1: is fall.
2: Yeah, right. On the bike.
3: Oh, boy. Hot chase. With a bike, you can go right off the cliff.
2: Yeah.
1: And you can take about 18 other people with you.
2: Yeah.
1: Jim Shore's 94HD.
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0: It's HJ Y 40 Minute Music Marathon. It's Thursday. That means Stump the DJ. Get a great joke to us. 224-1994. Post a joke. Paul and Al Facebook page.
1: It's hour two. Hour two of Stump
0: the
1: DJ.
0: So the best joke so far.
1: Todd had this one. I'm not sure my wife is satisfied with my body, but a small part of me thinks she is.
2: Nah.
1: James says, I try to marry my ex-wife, but she figured I was only after her for my money. Stanley says, a friend of mine told me the dentist at the end of the street got busted for selling drugs. I said, you're freaking kidding me. I've known that guy for 20 years. I didn't know he was a dentist. And Steven says, if anybody's interested, I have a friend who bought two tickets to the 2026 World Cup final on July 19th. The idiot didn't realize he's getting married on the same day. So if you want to go in his place, it's at St. Patrick's Cathedral in New York. The bride's name is Mary, and everything's been paid for.
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1: Blues legend and Rock and Roll Hall of Fame member Buddy Guy will be the subject of a 90th birthday tribute show on Rocktober the 1st at Radio City Music Hall in New York. The show's name is Buddy's Got the Blues and going to feature performances by Buddy himself, Eric Clapton, Billy Gibbons of ZZ Top, and dozens of other blues rock legends. And the musical director for the event, Rolling Stones touring drummer Steve Jordan. So some rumors of Mick and Keith showing up are already out there. By the way, Buddy Guy celebrates his 90th birthday July 30th, and he's still touring and filling venues wherever he plays. For more, go to 94HJY.com.
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0: All the rock and roll 94 HJY. Stump the DJ going on. You got a few more minutes to get a great joke to us. 224-1994 is the number. Or post a joke now, Paul and Al Facebook page.
1: Well, Jen, my neighbor's dog had a hearing problem, so she took it to the vet, found that the problem was hair in the dog's ears.
2: Huh.
1: So he removed the hair from both ears and told the lady that if she wanted to keep this from happening again, she should go to the store and get some Nair and rub it in the dog's ears once a month.
2: Huh.
1: So she goes to the drugstore to get some Nair, and at the register, the pharmacist says, if you're going to use this under your arms, don't use deodorant for a few days. She said, I'm not using it under my arms. So he said, well, if you're going to use it on your legs, don't shave for a couple of days. She said, I'm not using it on my legs either. If you must know, I'm using it on my schnauzer. And he said, well, in that case, stay off your bicycle for a week.
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5: Benz and Boone. Cardi B. Goo Goo Dolls. Kenny Chesney. Lainey Wilson. Major Lazer. Muse.

0: It is HJY Stump the DJ winning joke. We're going to have that for you in just a little bit. Meanwhile, looking at the turntable here, it's time for Final Vinyl. Again, thanks to Roger and his gang. Purchase Street Records in New Bedford. That's our official supplier of vinyl.
1: Let's get some early Def Leppard. I tell you what, this High and Dry album from Def Leppard is a great one, and we don't play enough off it.
0: All right, it's Def Leppard at HJY.

94HJY, your home of rock and roll. What's happening? It's Kayla, a little after 10 o'clock. It is Thursday, day and a, well, half, kind of. You get it. Just today and tomorrow, then the weekend's here. Looking forward to it. We got Three Doors Down coming up for you in a bit. Right now, it's Billy Idol on 94HJY.

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We've all got something inside of us that makes us unique. 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

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How's it going? It's Kayla, a little after 11 o'clock Thursday. Sublime and Lynyrd Skynyrd coming up in a bit. Right now, we got Third Eye Blind.

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Hello, it's Kayla. A little after 1 o'clock, it is Thursday afternoon. Back half of the work week here. I hope it's been treating you well. We got Bush and Foghat lined up right now. It's the Marshall Tucker Band on 94 HJY.

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3: 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Or the corrosive chamber that simulates 15 years of life in 5 months. Or the Rogue, heat-baked for over 300 combined hours. What you will see...

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94HJY, your home of rock and roll. What's going on? It's Kayla. A little after 2 o'clock. It is Thursday afternoon. I love saying that because as far as I'm concerned, Thursday is Friday. Don't tell your boss I said that, but it's the way I look at it. Maybe don't tell my boss either. Whatever. Bon Jovi.

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1: Yeah.
2: And now.
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0: 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Hey, it's Kayla. Time for me to get out of here. I hope you have a great rest of your Thursday. Be ready for Paul and Al tomorrow morning. The usual Friday stuff, including Final Vinyl. They will have your shot to win a digital copy of Metallica's Reload Remastered. 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
1: 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It's what keeps me going, keeps me alive.
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0: hell do you lose a giraffe? They're not small. You know what I mean?
1: Is it an adult giraffe?
0: It's an adult giraffe.
1: Yeah,
0: Gracie,
1: I don't know.
0: She escaped from her home in the Cedar Hollow Ranch. This is in Texas. And I guess they said she just ran off.
1: Well, Texas is big.
0: Yeah.
1: The scrubland and desert and all that stuff is probably, you know, vast.
0: Yeah.
1: You could chase one of the helicopter.
0: They just started to bring in choppers.
1: And
0: too.
1: They're the same color as the ground. Like they have that, what do you call it? Camouflage there.
0: I mean, it's crazy to me. First of all, it's crazy to me that anybody like privately has a giraffe. That's nice. I mean,
1: you have those weird collectors.
0: Yeah, that's true. I think they're so cool looking. But at the same time, how the heck is it hiding? You would think you just, you know, a couple of drones flying around say like, hey, look at that giant giraffe.
1: I don't know. Just put a tag on the thing that's got a GPS in it. So you always know where it is, like a collar. I mean, can they wear it? I don't know where you put it on a giraffe neck.
0: Yeah,
1: I don't
0: know.
1: Or on the chest or up under the chin.
0: Maybe on their ankle or something.
1: Yeah, just something like that. Yeah, I think that would make sense. But yeah, they haven't found it yet?
0: No, it's been days.
1: Well, at least it's not vicious, I don't think.
0: Well, yeah.
1: And maybe it's already been gotten by some whatever the heck's out there in the Texas wilderness.
0: Chupacabra?
1: Yeah, the goat sucker. Be the biggest goat sucker ever. I'm a giraffe sucker, bitches.
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5: 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Cardi B. Goo Goo Dolls. Kenny Chesney, Lainey Wilson, Major Lazer, Muse,

0: Another chance at $2,500 is coming up at 5, so be listening for that, because, you know, $2,500 is helpful.
1: Nothing to sneeze at, that is for sure. It's so easy. We give you the keyword, you plug it into the website, and you might get a call back saying, hey, you just won $2,500.
0: Making it echo.
1: You're freaking me out.
0: I know. You look like very strange at me.

0: Paul.
1: At my high school, well, for me, every day was 420.
0: And now.
2: I never wanted to deal with people. Well, what a surprise, right?
3: Yeah.
0: Paul and Al. 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

0: This is a weird number in this survey. 92% of parents say screen time brings joy to the household.
1: Does it?
0: 76% say screen time can be family time. Now, here's my thing with when people say screen time. Mm-hmm. I am never including television.
1: Okay.
0: You?
1: Yeah, I probably don't most of the time.
0: So I think when you're, maybe these people consider the television part of the screen time and they're like, yeah, we watch movies, we watch TV. Like, I can't imagine a bunch of people on separate screens being family time.
1: No.
0: Or a bunch of people huddled around one screen on a phone. It'd be crazy.
1: Well, that's how it used to be, right? Like, you'd have one computer and everybody in the house would be staring at what's going on the computer.
0: I never. No, when you were on the computer, that was your computer time. Someone else.
1: Oh.
0: I know people had them in their living rooms and kitchen and stuff like that.
1: Yeah, my brother would be like sitting behind me waiting for his turn.
0: Yeah, I didn't get one till I, like that. You didn't get computers. They were too expensive
1: until I was an adult.
0: Yeah, and I lived alone. And then I would be like, how come it's taking so long for this porn to load? And then they got
1: buffering.
0: They got the
1: buffering.
0: The what is it? The fiber optic. And I was like, booyah!
1: The best.
0: Boom.
1: The best. My dad was obviously downloading a saucy photo, and the computer froze. And so
0: you just got to throw it in the trash.
1: He called my brother, who was, you know, learning a little bit about IT in college. And my brother had to drive home because it was frozen on the screen. And at that point, my mom had seen it. And she was just like, this stupid man. You know what I mean? But like back in the day, that was a problem.
0: Well, it happened at work early in the computer age. Someone came in, and a guy who worked across the hall, and he's like, you got to check this out. And I went to the website or whatever, and it was like something gross. And and then someone else walked in, and when they walked in, he reached over and smashed the keyboard to try and close it out. But then he broke the keyboard. So you couldn't do anything then. I'm like, how do we close it out now? Or the mouse. I forget what it was, but he like hit my hand and it broke whatever was under it. So it was a different time. Now you can get a phone and get that screen protector on it that no one can see from an angle.
1: Yeah.
0: You could like be at the doctor's office looking at the most disgusting things on the internet.
1: Of course. And I'm assuming that's what you guys are doing anyway.
0: Well, I love that I have it. I definitely clear my history like 4 to 5 times a week because the searches are peculiar. Let's just leave it at that. They're not.
1: No, like no, criminal. We don't want to know any more than that.
0: But they're very specific, I find.
1: No,
0: you know? And yeah.
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4: 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She said, what for? Nothing memorable happens there.
1: Yeah. 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

0: may not know this, Al can clean his own face with his tongue, too.
1: And Al.
2: In his Hummer.
1: Cole and Al. Morning.

0: Recently, you may have heard sitting is the new smoking. If you're sitting, you're going to die.
1: Oh, yeah.
0: A terrible death. Well, yeah. Researchers found something out.
1: What? That's not true.
0: That's not true.
1: Oh, interesting. What a surprise.
0: Very little each day have a higher risk of death and heart problems than those who sit an average amount. Now, I don't know exactly what an average amount is, but I know people like you who like be hopping up and down on one leg. You'd get one of those treadmills under the desk if you could. You wouldn't sit at all.
1: That's correct.
0: And I'll live longer sitting here eating my right here. Yellow Hostess cupcakes.
1: That's disgusting. What flavor is that? Is it orange?
0: I think it's orange.
1: Okay.
0: Even though they are not orange, which is very strange. Like they tried to get an orange. Say, close enough.
1: Yeah.
0: I mean, it doesn't really taste like orange. But yeah, I think that's what I'm waiting for. Every time I open one of these health journals or whatever, that they're going to tell me, I know for years we told you eating Hostess yellow cupcakes is bad for you. It's not.
1: It's definitely bad for you.
0: You live twice as long as those who eat nothing but salad.
1: But that's fine with the sitting thing. I think part of the people that don't sit a lot and probably are closer to death than those that do, my brain activity is unfortunate because, you know, I can't sit still and I worry and I've got the anxiety and it's like a nonstop cycle of, I don't know, catastrophizing?
0: Yeah, maybe you should wear, and I'm going to give it a shot, you wrap a colander in tinfoil. Because we've been discussing that you have this thing that might be magnetic brain.
1: Yeah.
0: Because it seems like any computerized...
1: Well, let's be honest, we're saying that I have an alien brain.
0: Well, maybe.
1: That I'm part alien.
0: Every computer you work on, every phone you use, they all you do is curse about them all day.
1: I'm not...
0: Oh, computer's broken again. Oh, phone's broken again.
1: I'm not downloading anything.
0: Yeah, I think.
1: And there are daily issues.
0: Because it's you.
1: Yes.
0: It's your whatever's shooting out of your brain. You gotta be careful. I'm gonna try the colander method and see if everything gets fixed.
1: Colander with tinfoil on top?
0: Yes.
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5: 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Cardi B. Goo-Goo Dolls. Kenny Chesney. Lainey Wilson. Major Lazer. 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

0: 94HJY, your home of rock and roll. Godsmack is going to be at the Xfinity Center, which is pretty cool.
1: Yeah, coming up on July 2nd. That is not this week, but it's next week.
0: Yeah, it's soon.
1: Yeah, so if you want to go and check them out at the Xfinity Center, be caller 9 right now, 224-1994. You'll be in the running for the grand prize, which is a meet and greet with the band.

0: Uh-oh. Mm. There's a group of girls that has caused a little bit of an issue.
1: Okay.
0: They're online and they're on social media and they're basically saying, like, we're begging for men, cute men, to come and approach us at bars. Can y'all please start going out?
1: This is a thing that I'm curious about because we talk about Gen Z dating less, being less interested in it, and all that stuff. But it seems like the Gen Z women feel exactly the way the women prior to them did. They'd like to meet a nice fella.
0: Yeah.
1: They'd like to hang out. They'd like to do some romantic things. And the guys are afraid.
0: They're afraid because they said women are like really confrontational, hostile. They're not nice.
1: Yeah, but is that because are these people who are like reading too much, like they... Is that the truth? Are they any less nice than they were 25 years ago, 30 years ago? Or are these guys just hypersensitive and think they're not?
0: Well, I think they're probably scared because I will say the last 5 to 10 years, women have been very much very vocal about the fact that they don't want to be approached places. They just want to have a nice night with their girlfriends.
1: Yeah, but that's not true. That's not true. They want to be approached, but they want to be approached by someone they find attractive.
0: True.
1: They don't want to be approached by everybody.
0: And
1: I get
0: therein lies the difference. And I think that there are a lot of guys out there that don't necessarily feel super confident. And I don't believe that should be the case.
1: Listen, I think you just got to go up and ask. Like I used to do this. You're there with a group of your friends.
0: Mm-hmm.
1: I picked the one I thought was the most attractive. Hey, could I buy you a drink? No. Okay, how about you? Go down the line, and then one, you know,
0: but
1: usually,
0: that is a ballsy move, Doug. Like,
1: well,
0: not
1: because I was the idea of going home alone, which happened all the time, by the way.
0: Oh.
1: I don't want this to sound like I was always going home with a lady. I wasn't, but there was hope till the lights came on that I might, and I was not going to go down without a fight.
0: Okay.
1: So, you know, that was my bathroom method, where you just hang by the ladies' room at the end of the night.
0: Yeah.
1: How you doing? Want to go to breakfast? No?
0: Yeah.
1: Okay. Want to go to breakfast?
0: I think there can be a win here for both sides. I think we just need to maybe take into account that the ladies do want to be approached. They don't want to be fondled right away.
1: Of course not.
0: You know what I mean?
1: They never did.
0: They don't want to be harassed. They don't want to be... I don't know. I've been in situations before where a guy's offered to buy me a drink or something. And I say, oh, you know, thanks, but no thanks. I really appreciate it.
1: No, you
0: got to
1: go gracefully.
0: And then he gets mad.
1: Yeah. No, that's no good.
0: Like, that's not, you just say, oh, all right, you know, have a good night. Like,
1: yeah,
0: don't get
1: it.
0: Mad at me because I don't want to accept a drink from you.
1: I bartended for a long time.
0: Yeah.
1: So I watched all of this going on. I watched, and maybe that's why I was a little more comfortable with it because I was very aware of what worked and what didn't.
0: Okay.
1: Because you'd watch people crash and burn, and then you'd watch someone who, oh, that's a pretty good game right there. I got to work that into my thing, you know? So maybe that's it. You also, I feel like you watch television.
0: Yeah.
1: You watch movies.
0: Mm-hmm.
1: There was some romantic aspect of everything. Like, even if it was the most violent movie that ever existed, there was at least 7 minutes in it that were romantic.
0: Sure.
1: And about a relationship developing. So you now kids are just watching the weirdos in their basements on their phones, like on YouTube and stuff. Those guys aren't the ones to watch.
0: Correct.
1: And even the ones who are like the, what do they call them? The players or whatever, like, gotta teach you how to get women. It's just some guy with his shirt unbuttoned to his navel on a camera. Like, they're not showing anything happen. He's just telling you what you should do. And that's not going to work. You got to know and get a sense of the field and what's going on
0: and
1: it.
0: And it's also okay to get denied.
1: Of course.
0: Or shut down.
1: Of course. But also you learned, like I learned, all right, there's a big room.
0: Yep.
1: I saw her. She looks attractive. I'll try and make eye contact or something, or, you know, and get a sense. If she holds it, then you're like, okay, well, she didn't just look away. Oh, she smiled a little bit. Now I'll go ask her if she wants a drink because she seems like she might be open to it. Like, I wouldn't just go up to every, like, there were guys that
0: swarm.
1: Just, oh my God, they just went up to everyone. It was like, dude.
0: Girl.
1: Take a breath. But it is, it's tough. I enjoyed it. I think that maybe the fun of it is gone now. Like, I think that whole dance was a lot of fun.
0: Yeah.
1: You know, sometimes you strike out, sometimes you don't, sometimes you have fun. Like, I've struck out with girls who I've ended up hanging out with that night. Even after the strikeout, it's obvious there's no interest.
0: Right.
1: But we got along okay. And so, we, you know, you start laughing and have a conversation or whatever. It was fun. I don't know. It shouldn't be horrifying to have to go out and be single.
0: And just also know, we've all been denied harshly.
1: Oh boy.
0: So it's all good.
1: Have I?
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2: 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The 80s are here on tonight's 5 o'clock Triple Shot. 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

0: I think I want to go to some of these ballparks and these sporting events places that serve crazy, disgusting, and fantastic food.
1: I am actually against some of the options here. Like, you know how then for the World Cup, they've been making these crazy, like, you know, I don't know, all sorts of different offerings. But they had one that had tater tots, creme fraiche, and caviar on it.
0: And chives.
1: Way to ruin a tater tot,
0: $75
1: man.
0: Bucks.
1: Way to ruin a tater tot.
0: I'd give that a whirl, I'll be honest with you. But
1: it's poor man's food. Come on. Why are you making it put crap?
0: It's elevated.
1: No, it's not elevated. Yeah. You're ruining it.
0: They've got the empanada mundial, which is in Miami. Massive 5-pound chicken and cheese empanada. $40. But for 5 pounds, seems worth it.
1: Yeah, I do think that that's fair. And it's in Miami, right? And therefore, it was perfect for when the Scots got there, because I think Scotland was playing in Miami yesterday.
0: Well, then they should have done a haggis empanada, and then they would have sold
1: mutton.
0: Out. That's the way to go. Twinkie cheeseburger, LA's got that. They got short rib poutine in Vancouver. Vancouver, maple bacon smoky, also in Vancouver, which is a big smoked sausage. Topped with bacon, onion jam, and maple syrup.
1: Yeah, no.
0: I feel like most of these things, though, unfortunately, like there was something about you get a hot dog.
1: Yeah.
0: They give you like a packet of mustard or ketchup if you're an animal, and you put it on there and you eat it, drink a beer, some peanuts, dropping them on the ground, all good. All of these other things look like one bite, shirt ruined. Like everything is going to just ooze out of it. Big pile of nonsense. That's not good.
1: Well, that's why they have
0: food.
1: Those little cardboard.
0: Yeah, I don't want you to sit there with your legs together.
1: Hold underneath your face.
0: Like
1: on your face.
0: You put your knees together and you look like a lady.
1: You know me. I don't like to eat in public, period. So this is not, I'm not a fan of any
0: Could
1: of this
0: I have
1: stuff.
0: A knife and fork for my hot dog, please?
1: Shut up. I'd
0: like
1: never
0: to
1: ask
0: like
1: for
0: to
1: a knife,
0: and, knife
1: fork
0: and fork
1: for a hot dog.
0: I'm just saying, you
1: now
0: might
1: I
0: have. You ate
1: did
0: a chicken wing
1: wings.
0: With it, which is weird.
1: But that's also because I just didn't want to get that stuff underneath my fingernails.
0: But, and there's nothing sexual about eating a chicken wing. But a hot dog, on the other hand. Like, I eat a banana at work, knife and fork, all the time.
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2: What did I tell you two about talking to lawyers?
0: Those lawyer geeks. Making people's lives better since 1981.

0: I don't know what to make of this guy. He's 84 years old. I could see me at 84 maybe falling into this problem that this gentleman did. But I don't think I would sue, and I especially would not sue the Waffle House.
1: Okay.
0: I love the Waffle
1: House.
0: Tell
1: me what happened.
0: Anything can happen at a Waffle House. That's why it's fantastic. You got to be a little on edge. You don't know what's going to happen. Everybody there has served time and are willing to hit you.
1: Okay.
0: Everyone who works there. But they're all super polite at the same time. But you don't want to get out of line. So this old guy went, and he got himself a strawberry shortcake waffle. And he loved it so much that he was walking along. And now it's limited edition, so you know you get it. You're euphoric.
1: Yes,
0: you made it. You got there at the perfect time to get the strawberry shortcake waffle. And so I guess he was, walking along with it, just looking at it, and then he tripped over an abnormally high curb, fell face first.
1: Wait, outside the Waffle House?
0: Well, they had the big. Like the big poster.
1: Okay.
0: Limited time to get this this strawberry shortcake waffle. And he was like,
1: so
0: oh my God, staring.
1: The Waffle House?
0: If they did not distract him with that beautiful poster of that, what he was coming to get. Now he's 84. He's looking for $300,000, which seems a little high. I guess if I smashed my face into the ground, I might want to sue someone.
1: Yeah,
0: I can understand that.
1: It's not their fault that you can't walk and look at something at the same time.
0: I feel as though...
1: Did he walk into traffic? Was he...
0: I feel like if I was going to go to court, when I went to the lawyer, I would not say I was distracted by the sign of a strawberry shortcake waffle. I would say there was something unsafe and I tripped over the curb. They didn't have it painted well.
1: Right.
0: Like, try and find something that doesn't make you look like an idiot.
1: Right.
0: Or
1: so you think he's telling the truth that it...
0: Yes. Okay. Why would you make that up?
1: I don't know.
0: Why would... Now, if it was like, if they were advertising the way, let's say, Carl's Jr. used to, and the strawberry shortcake ad was a topless Paris Hilton with two strawberry shortcake pancakes covering her breast, you might have an argument.
1: Yeah.
0: Because that is distracting.
1: Yeah.
0: I don't know if just the strawberry shortcake pancake.
1: Well, you know, we've learned, Doug, doing this job and reading as many of these news stories as we do on a regular basis, that there's a lot of perverts. Some like to have sex with vehicles.
0: That is true.
1: So maybe this guy has got a waffle fetish.
0: I'm going to tell him if he ruins the strawberry shortcake semi-annual waffle for the rest of us.
1: He's in big trouble.
0: He's in big trouble.
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3: 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And the musical director for the event, Rolling Stones touring drummer Steve Jordan. So some rumors of Mick and Keith showing up are already out there. By the way, Buddy Guy celebrates his 90th birthday July 30th, and he's still touring and filling venues wherever he plays. 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

0: be.
1: You like being liked. You like it.
2: I like being liked. I don't like being disliked unless there's absolutely nothing I can do about it. If somebody's like, I hate your voice, I'm like, all right, well, I can't change that. So, like,
1: well, that's not hating you. That's hating your voice. That's a different thing.
2: But they still don't like me. You know what I mean?
1: Yeah.
2: So that is fine. If it's something that is something that I can change, I guess, that really bothers me. But
1: only if you want to change it.
2: Yeah.
1: If not, I mean, I feel like you like to be liked. The reason I say that is you tell me all the people whose favorite you are. My dentist, well, I'm his favorite. My doctor, I'm his favorite. My doctor, this one, she's my favorite. Like, you're everyone's favorite. And then, like, I'll turn you on to a doctor or something.
2: And I have
1: like,
2: to have them.
1: And you're like, now I'm their favorite. I'm like, whatever. I don't care. I think
2: yes, you do.
1: I don't. No, I don't. I mean, I don't care about being liked so much. I don't want to know. Like, I don't think of, like, I don't sit there and go, I hope that guy likes me. Do you think he likes me? Or that girl, I don't. Do you think they like me? Did they like me? Did they?

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It's 94 HJY, that tune right there from Bush. Further proof that Gavin Rossdale never learned how to pronounce glycerin. Not quite, Gavin, but nice try. We got some Creedence right now. It's HJY.

It's 94 HJY, your home of rock and roll. Yeah, so people are turning to AI chatbots to be their dating coaches. How could that not go well, right? We'll talk about it coming up. It's Bon Jovi, 94 HJY.

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